0: 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Reklama.
1: I wanna rumble with the flow like a cyclone. Dance like a boom boom random moves. Moves are so random, you're gonna surrender. Dance savage every single minute. When the beat drops, I'm really gonna kill it. Vibes are low, I bet you can feel it.

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Hit lunch. Umar Bek va Mohinur Blan. 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